Forever Classic 2CA. We're counting down the 10 biggest songs on the Canberra charts this week back in 1970. Cotton Fields by Beach Boys. That was sitting at number two. And the number one song in Canberra? Cecilia from Simon and Garfunkel.

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